0: and welcome to NHK Newsline. I'm Keiko Kitagawa in Tokyo. U.S. AI firm Anthropic says it will immediately disable access to its models Mythos 5 and Fable 5 for all customers. It says this is in response to an order from the U.S. government. Anthropic said it received a directive from the government on Friday evening saying it had to suspend access to the two models by foreign nationals. It said it had to disable access for all customers to ensure compliance. The company added that the government cited national security concerns. Anthropic unveiled Mythos in April and limited access to about 50 companies and institutions due to a high risk of misuse, but it expanded this to around 200 in June. Japan's finance minister said the government and some financial institutions were among them. A new report says more than 220,000 Russian soldiers have been killed since the country's invasion of Ukraine in 2022, and the actual death toll could be much higher. British public broadcaster BBC said they worked with Russian independent media group Media Zona and a team of volunteers on the report. They say they used open-source data, including official publications of military deaths and social media posts by relatives of the deceased. The report says the names of 226,055 Russians killed in battle have been identified, and a significant portion of frontline deaths were caused by drone strikes. It also says the actual death toll could be as high as 340,000 to 500,000. The BBC also says separate studies showed 2,304 North Korean soldiers were killed fighting alongside Russia between 2024 and 2025. It says it analyzed satellite images and official photographs of a new memorial built in Pyongyang that displays the names of fallen soldiers. Investors on Wall Street have seen the company SpaceX make a historic market debut. It sold a record $75 billion, making it the largest initial public offering in history. Its valuation on the Nasdaq index has now reached about $2 trillion. SpaceX began trading shortly before noon at $150 per share. That's about 11% above the initial offering. CEO Elon Musk celebrated the milestone at the company's headquarters in Texas. His wealth is now believed to have surpassed $1 trillion. He's being called the world's first trillionaire.
1: You know, while the other aerospace companies, they build good rockets and everything, they were simply not pursuing the technology that's necessary to make life multiplanetary, to make Star Trek, to make the exciting science fiction futures that we've read about real. And that's what SpaceX is all about, is to take the fiction out of science fiction.
0: He says his company wants to take people to the moon, Mars, and beyond. SpaceX was founded in 2002. It's known for rocket launches, AI development, and the Starlink satellite internet service. It says it'll invest the funds it raises on infrastructure for space projects and artificial intelligence. But some lawmakers are raising concerns. Democratic Senator Elizabeth Warren had asked regulators to delay the IPO. She warned it could pose risks to ordinary investors. Japan's space agency has launched its H-3 rocket, and this time it was a success. JAXA's new main launch vehicle lifted off from Tanegashima Space Center in the southwest of the country shortly before 10 a.m. Friday. JAXA says the rocket climbed steadily as planned and reached its target altitude of 580 kilometers in about 15 minutes. This was the first H-3 launch since a failed attempt in December.
2: It was so tremendous and thrilling.
3: This is the result of the efforts of everyone involved. As a resident, I'm very happy.
0: The updated design features three main engines. The rocket placed six satellites into orbit. An agency official says an exhaustive investigation into the December failure made this successful launch possible.
4: We will continue to work sincerely so that Japan's space transportation system will become more reliable and internationally competitive.
0: The smooth flight is a sign that Japan's flagship rocket program is back on track.

0: A giant panda has lost none of her pulling power 3 years after moving from Tokyo to China. Many of Shan Shan's loyal Japanese fans have traveled all the way to see her to say happy birthday. Shan Shan turned 9 on Friday. She was born at Tokyo's Ueno Zoo and transferred to China based on an agreement between the two countries. She now lives at a conservation center in Sichuan province. About 100 fans gathered to see the panda.
1: She's so adorable. I'm glad I came here. I even made a t-shirt.
0: The facility also raises Tokyo-born twins Xiao Xiao and Lei Lei, who were handed over in January. Officials say they're in good health and have gained about 10 kilograms in just over 4 months. The twins are due to make their public debut after adapting to their new environment. Japan has no giant pandas for the first time in half a century. The first two arrived in 1972 when Beijing and Tokyo normalized diplomatic ties. Soccer fans around the world are rallying behind their teams competing in the Men's World Cup. We caught up with one of them, an artisan in northeastern Japan, who is taking his passion for the sport to new heights. Tsugaru kites are a traditional craft featuring distinctive images of heroic warriors. Mizoe Yuki is an officially designated Tsugaru kite artist. With World Cup fever taking flight, his work has taken on a new twist. He paints a portrait on each kite, as he always does, but instead of a samurai warrior, the model is now Japan's national team coach, Moriyasu Hajime. Mizoe is also using plenty of blue dye to represent the squad's signature color. World Cup-themed Tsugaru kites are now ready to fly.
2: I put my heart into creating them in the hope Japan's national team will win the championship. I hope fans will display the kites and cheer along.
0: The Men's Soccer World Cup officially kicked off on Thursday. Japan is scheduled to face off against the Netherlands, Tunisia and Sweden in the group stage. And those were the stories for this hour.

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